devil. Cause I bring terror, cause I bring terror, cause I bring terror to your fucking hip. Cause I bring terror, cause I bring terror, cause I bring terror to your fucking hip. Cause I bring terror, cause I bring terror, cause I bring terror to your fucking hip. Cause I bring terror, cause I bring terror, cause I

0: Now, if someone comes up to you and says, I think you might be clinically depressed, the proper response is, thank you very much. Is there any indication we shouldn't be depressed? Are you living on the same planet that I am? Do you ever think that depression might be the reasonable human response to the crap we're going through as a species? Do you ever think that maybe it's the happy people that are really screwed up in the head? Where's that spin on the situation? Maybe it's those guys. Hey, how you doing? I don't know. I feel great again. Really? Well, that's creepy and weird. Maybe you should be on medication.
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2: 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Dann ist das Ende.

0: doesn't mean much. How you talk the way you run about your guy?
1: Aber warum?

0: You ever been in jail, Tony?
1: Me? Jail? No, wait. No.
0: What about homosexuality, Tony? You like men, huh? You like to dress up like a woman?
2: Yeah.

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Around you? On the streets? This is the final battle, children. It's between God and the devil. Who do you want to win your soul? Because this is the night.

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It's between God and the devil. Who do you want to win your soul? Because this is the night

0: 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Been married to the game. Been married to the game. 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Been married to the game, but there wasn't any rice thrown.
1: Yeah, yeah, yeah. 2 Jahre hab ich geschrieben an dieser Scheißplatte. Über die Kleinstadt, das Großwerden und Altlasten. Angstattacken.

I know what you're thinking. Did he fire six shots or only five? Well, to tell you the truth, in all this excitement, I've kind of lost track myself. But being this is a .44 Magnum, the most powerful handgun in the world, and would blow your head clean off, you've got to ask yourself one question. Do I feel lucky? Well, do you, Bunk?

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Their songs filled with images of despair and violence. And then this morning, his body found at home in another casualty of success.

nobility in poverty. I have been a rich man and I have been a poor man.